told you not to worry, but maybe that's a lie. 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

0: mehrsprachige Morgenmagazin.
1: It comes faster than you can swim. And the last few bottles were sent with the one short message in. As you sow, so shall you reap.

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There's Dark Shark people, there's Dark Shark seniors. We cannot.

0: Jesus! Can't I count on you people?
1: Sorry, Everett.
0: Well, all right. We take off through that bayou.
2: Wait a minute. Who elected you leader of this outfit?
0: Well, Pete, I figured it should be the one with the capacity for abstract thought. But if that ain't the consensus view, then hell, let's put her to a vote.
2: Suits me. I'm voting for yours truly.
0: Well, I'm voting for yours truly, too.
3: Okay, I'm with you fellas.
4: Willkommen zum schrägen Musiksalon. Ihre Adresse für nicht alltägliche Musik.